0: with force, because Israel has the full right to self-defense.
1: 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Concerns have been raised over...
0: We will respond with force, because Israel has the full right to self-defense.
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1: I find it's always the lie that is loudest. I know the one with the power is never the one who is shouting, shouting. 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

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Also moving up one place this week. But the song that's

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2: It was a sweet sound that saved a wretch like me. Grace came right down.